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2: 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Let's ride right now. I got a lot of stuff on the way. Got some Alex Warren, some Bayless, some SZA, Tate McRae, Nelly. And we're getting started right now. Yes, this one is called Golden. I'm DJ.

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1: This is a fun list. 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Hang on.

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It's Zach Dillon. Hey, let us know what you're up to. I'm nosy. I just want to know. I like to know. 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
1: Hope you're having a great first weekend of June. It's Zach Dillon. You know, let's be honest. Some of the best tasting food actually look disgusting. I mean, seriously. And these three examples I have for you, I mean, it's totally true. Unless you, like, dive in and just forget what it looks like, you'll never try them. You'll never know. The first one that's listed here of the foods that have the most unappetizing look but actually are delicious is split pea soup. If you look at that stuff, it must be the brownish green color that it is. It looks horrid. It's actually really good. Split pea soup. So if you can get over the fact of how it looks disgusting, it's actually good. Biscuits and gravy. I mean, if you look at biscuits and gravy, I mean, it looks like a sloppy mess. It's delicious. They're so good. One more, loaded hash browns. I don't know if you've ever been to Waffle House and you've seen that pile of goo on the loaded hash browns. It looks awful. It is, let me tell you something, not good for you, but delicious.
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1: So game three of the Stanley Cup Finals is on TV right now. It's Vegas Golden Knights versus the Carolina Hurricanes. But I'm more interested in the Stanley Pup. I'll tell you about that coming up in 7 minutes.

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1: So there's a new post we're going to talk about here in 12 minutes of people admitting the things they tried once, then immediately they decided, yeah, I'm never doing that again. 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

0: party. 107.7 Feel Good Hit Music. I'm sure we all could add to this list. It's Zach Dylan. There's a new post on Threads, and people are admitting the thing they tried once, then they immediately decided to never do it again. And actually, a lot of them are adventurous activities like snowboarding, snorkeling. Somebody tried rock climbing, and they're like, yeah, not for me. Because on the outside, like, rock climbing does look fun, adventurous, really good activity, right, for, you know, working out. I mean, that is hard stuff. But it doesn't look as hard as it is until you actually go and do it, and you're like, yeah, you know, that rock climbing thing, I'm not going to become a professional rock climber. In fact, I may not do it again. These are the things that people admit they tried once, never going to do it again. Some of the responses are surprising, including Fireball whiskey, checking a battery charge with their tongue. I think we all did that as a kid. Drinking coconut water. And this one was one of the highest responses. Having a baby.
1: 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The Fred Show is back on Monday morning. Kiki's Court. Ba-dum-bum.
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1: 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We go on our summer vacations. Well, these are the destinations coming up in 7 minutes that U.S. travelers most regret visiting. So maybe don't go to these spots in 7 minutes.

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It's Zach Dillon on the radio. And, of course, the Fred Show's back Monday. Kick off the new week with everything you need to know from the weekend and an all-new Waiting by the Phone coming up at 8:30 Monday morning.

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0: 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All right, let's get your weekend going for you. 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
1: 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Kiki's Court. Ba-dum-bum.
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We got The Weeknd to help you close out your weekend. So keep hanging out with me, your girl Rach. Sunday Funday just started. Just can't believe this, man. Metro Boomin wants some

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I don't know if y'all saw, but Alex Warren just announced that he's dropping a new album. If you want to see all the details, I forget the title of the album, but I remember it being really cute and creative, like his tour, like the Orphan Tour. Check it out. And

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2: They say the holy water's watered down, and this town's lost its faith. 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

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How we doing? It's Rach with a little Rihanna to make this Sunday fun day just a little extra more fun for you. Here's the queen.

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1: All right, so my dude here is going to be celebrating a wedding anniversary at home, huh?
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0: But how many years have you guys been together, if you don't mind me asking?
2: 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Yeah.
0: 15, and how many kids you got?
2: We got two boys.
0: Two boys, 15 years of marriage, and you guys are all stuck in the house together.
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Yeah, Sunday vibes, what are you doing? Drinking coffee? I hope you are, because I'm going to need like 3 cups to stay awake all day today.

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0: And you ended up calling a radio station instead of said government agency. What's your name again?
1: Well, I don't really want to say, like, our...
0: Ooh, are you like a top secret agent for the government?
1: It's not that interesting. What was your name again?
0: See, now I don't want to give my name to you because I feel like you're going to do a background check or like ask about my car's

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A trip to Vegas plus $1,000 spending cash. All right, happening again tomorrow. Three chances, 9 a.m., 1 p.m., 6 p.m.

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1: 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No, I'm just kidding. I know what a VHS is. Some people are like, what is that?
2: My cousins at first were like, what's that? 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

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What up? It's Raph. 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

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Having a relaxing weekend so far. What up? It's Raph. Yeah, nothing going on this week. Next, oh, 2 weekends from now, Father's Day, right? Gonna get those plans to take dad out to eat. Buy him that tie or mug for the 20th year in a row, right? Here's some Rihanna.

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Hey, it's Raf tomorrow morning. The Fred Show is back to get your day started with everything trending across the area. And, of course, an all-new Waiting by the Phone at 8:30. Keep us on 6 to 10 a.m. tomorrow. We were good.

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Sunday fun day. What up? It's Raph. Let me know what you're up to. Send me a talk back. A little message on the iHeartRadio app while you're listening to us, right? Maybe you'll be on the radio too. I can shout you out.

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A big congrats, by the way, to Dua Lipa getting married. Did you see those photos? She looks so happy being a married woman. Here she is now.

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I got Jason Derulo coming at you in a few, and Taylor Swift in 3 minutes. Here's Doja Cat.

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I'm Ryan O'Brien on your socials. 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

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It's Ryan O'Brien on Party 107.7 Feel Good Hit Music. I got Justin Bieber coming up with UConn. Give me 3 minutes. Tate McRae now. You broke me first.

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I'm Ryan O'Brien. Billie Eilish, Birds of a Feather, one of my favorites right there. Did you know you can grab the lyrics to any song we play on our free iHeartRadio app?

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0: 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I'm Ryan O'Brien. 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
1: 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Ba-dum-bum.
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It's Ryan O'Brien. Thanks for being here. 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

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Here's Gives You Hell.

0: 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It's the V Bros, Mikey V, Frankie V, and Gianna.
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0: 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We'll explain how.

0: 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It's the V Bros, Mikey V, Frankie V, and Gianna.
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0: 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It's Mikey V, Frankie V, and Gianna.
1: Back to work tomorrow. If you ever get stuck in an awkward conversation,
0: it happens to all of us. There's one way to quickly get out of that convo. You're going to love this. We'll talk more next.

0: Your home of the Fred Show, Party 107.7. It's the V Bros, Mikey V, Frankie V, and Gianna. Savannah, a lot of people are planning for summer vacations right now, right?
1: Yeah.
0: Number one thing people stress about is finances when it comes to vacation. There's something that Gen Z travelers are doing that is saving them a lot of money, okay?
1: Okay. I want to know.
0: Yeah. I don't know if you guys have seen this. They're posting this a lot on social this past week, but the idea is simple. You travel while you sleep. So you're covering what? Transportation and lodging at the same time. It's basically a popular budget-friendly alternative, especially for those that don't have a whole lot of money. So you do the overnight flights. You take the trains when you're traveling from city to city. Maybe you're overseas somewhere. So you're finding ways of traveling on those red eyes and those overnight flights that saves you a night in the hotel.
2: That's actually kind of smart now that you say it. Because instead of your hotel is probably $300 to $500 a night.
3: Yeah. Mm-hmm.
2: Your flight or your train probably one way, $250.
3: Yeah.
2: You're saving money and you're waking up somewhere new.
3: I love that.
2: Wow. And you get a snack.
3: That's the best part.
0: Unlimited pretzels. Let's go.
2: It's basically like you're on your own tour.
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0: Yes, it's the game that Gianna invented. Are you smarter than a V Bro? We love this game because wherever you are, you can play along as well. We all play together next.

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1: Imagine if restaurants started banning children.
0: Like all restaurants. It could happen. We're going to talk more about that next.

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0: 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You definitely want to know about this. We're going to talk more next.

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0: 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It's the V Bros, Mikey V, Frankie V, and Gianna.
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